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She's just emerged. A lover falling in with me on a small side street. Expansively silent. Aroused by the sweaty gleam of a hot

disembodied and hover in the hazy skies. 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Once Rome grows as full as life was full.

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Emptying darkness like a morning sun that tracks a snake.

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Sometimes we come up with funny stuff by using our fantasy and

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And isn't it ironic?

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1: Yes on, yes on, yes on, yes.
0: Olive.
2: With my niggas in my red Mercedes. Attitude like fuck you pay me.
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0: Say less. Olive.
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0: Say less. 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

0: Hip-Hop, Urban, Elektro.
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0: Say less. 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
2: 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Attitude like fuck you pay me.
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